I was wrong. 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Can't you break my head and not my heart? 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
0: Mein Favorit ist die Malven-Langhornbiene. 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Die sind so puschelig.
2: Kannst du den Zuschauern mal erklären, warum es so wichtig ist, Bienen zu schützen?
0: Weil die ja unser Obst bestäuben. 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
2: Ja.
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2: Oh mein Gott, der Neue schläft einfach auch.
3: Das kann doch nicht sein. Also heute ist irgendwie der Wurm drin.
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3: 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Guck mal, was ich hier habe.
2: Oh. Ja. Dein neues Format läuft jetzt. Magdeburg through my eyes.
3: Ja, erkunden mal die Stadt. Komm, mach mal guck.
2: Los!
4: Hello, I'm Nicholas, and I want to know more about Magdeburg. So, want to ask to the people which place I need to visit to know more about the city. So let's search for someone that helps me with that, okay? Oh, maybe I'm going to ask to the old grandma that is in the corner. Oh no, maybe this one is more friendly. Hello.
5: Hello.
4: Can you offer me one place to visit and to know more about Magdeburg?
5: I think, first of all, you should visit the Magdeburger Dom and the Domplatz.
4: I think it's close to here, but I'm gonna meet other day. Thank you for the suggestion that we're gonna see here.
6: Oh, okay. So, from outside, I didn't come here before, but oh, there is a big parrot.
4: Two on me. It's supposed this cathedral was built with the stones left after a fire that happened 1207. Here with the cathedral as background, because I am let it be shy to speak in parts that my voice can be easily heard by the people. We have the Dom Su has a lot of interesting historical point information inside. So you have the opportunity to see the size of the real bells that you hear meanwhile you cross the city. If one day you want to see the size, if you want to start to meet Magdeburg from the center of, or maybe the most historical point inside of the city, I think Dom Su and the Domplatz is a good option. If you want to know what you can get and meet here, more than the architecture of more than 1,000 years, and see the explanation of the tomb of Otto I. Inside of the background place. Oh, I need to raise the light. If you want to see who was the first part of the cathedral, or maybe the backgrounds about it, it's just to feel like in a movie. You have luck. The day that you come, you can see the chorus. Let's see how more we can meet here. It's not that big, but it's a good point to start. I think if we haven't come that it's in the center of the city, it's like the classic, or maybe the first organist from here. I don't know. But yeah, so it's supposed that behind of this box, it's the tomb of Otto the First. One of the most interesting things that I see in these bells is the symbol. It's a baby falling down in the people, in the world. So if you have a notebook where you are saving your ideas or anything, you have the option to save two seals inside of the cathedral. Just remember that if you want to come and take pictures, it's always important to leave the donation of the 2 euros.

There was a time when I thought I could be like everybody else. 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It was before I discovered my gift, or my curse. Being able to see people's connections. Bunch of jolly motherfuckers. Someone has been sabotaging love, and I've been hunting that motherfucker for months now. Every time I think I'm getting close, he's one step ahead of me. I once had a connection to Teresa. She was everything to me. My only light in this rotten city. Until the night I started seeing the strings. Glowing red, pulsing like veins of fire. Flowing from her arm, reaching across the room. Binding her to him. My brother. That was the moment the whole goddamn world split open.

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First, he focuses on the connection of people with the different nationalities. And second, he wants me to find him. I'm slowly losing my mind. Sometimes, it's enough to be at the right place. At the right time.

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1: So if you have a notebook where you are saving your ideas or anything, you have the option to save two seals in Chalier of the Cathedral. Just remember that if you want to come and take pictures, it's always important to leave the donation of the 2 euros.

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It was before I discovered my gift, or my curse. Being able to see people's connections. 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

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Sometimes, it's enough to be at the right place. 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
2: 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Guck mal, was hier ab.
1: Oh. Ja. Dein neues Format läuft jetzt. Magdeburg through my eyes.
2: Ja, erkunden mal die Stadt. 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
1: Los.
2: Toll.
3: So, hello. Hello, I'm Nicholas and I want to know more about Magdeburg. So, want to ask to the people which place I need to visit to know more about the city. So, let's search for someone that helps me with that, okay? Oh, maybe I'm going to ask to the old grandma that is in the corner. Oh no, maybe this one is more friendly. Hello.
4: Hello.
3: Can you offer me one place to visit and to know more about Magdeburg?
4: I think, first of all, you should visit the Magdeburger Dom and the Domplatz.
3: I think it's close to here, but I'm gonna meet other day. Thank you for the suggestion that we're gonna see here. Oh, okay. So,
5: from outside. I didn't come here before, but oh, that is in a big parrot.
3: Poo on me. It's supposed this cathedral was built with the stones left after a fire that happened 1207. Here with the cathedral as background, because I am let it be shy to speak in parts that my voice can be easily heard by the people. We have the Domsu has a lot of interesting historical points, information inside. So you have the opportunity to see the size of the real bells that you hear meanwhile you cross the city. If one day you want to see the size, if you want to start to meet Magdeburg from the center of, or maybe the most historical point inside of the city, I think Domsu and the Domplatz is a good option. If you want to know what you can get and meet here, more than the architecture of more than 1,000 years, and see the explanation of the tomb of Otto Fürst. Inside of the background place, oh, I need to raise the light. If you want to see who was the first part of the cathedral, or maybe the backgrounds about it, it's just to feel like in a movie. You have luck. The day that you come, you can see the chorus. Let's see how more we can meet here. It's not that big, but it's a good point to start. I think if we haven't come that it's in the center of the city, it's like the classic, or maybe the first organist from here. I don't know. But yeah, so it's supposed that behind of this box, it's the tomb of Otto the First. One of the most interesting things that I see in these bells is the symbol. It's a baby falling down in the people, in the world. So if you have a notebook where you are saving your ideas or anything, you have the option to save two seals in Chalier of the Cathedral. Just remember that if you want to come and take pictures, it's always important to leave the donation of the 2 euros.